0: Over 3,000 branches nationwide. 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Western Union is supervised by the Banco Central ng Pilipinas.
1: Say, gusto niyo mo soft or hard?
2: Gusto na kong hard. Yeah, soft. 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
1: Ikaw, sir. Uy, ikaw ba? Kini nga, hinamang gabi tawag rin, sir, nga kanang paghilot. Swedish or shatsu?
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1: Wala man.
0: Tukat-tukat?
1: Daw. Ayon! 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Ato sa i-play ni Katropang James ang imong song request nga Ukat-ukat by Parokya ni Edgar. 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
0: Exciting!
1: Huniiro.
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0: 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Thank you, Lord God. We love you.
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0: 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Here

God said in His Word that He is a God who will heal us. He is a healing God. But I know you might have questions about why this person or that person did not get healed. I have questions. But it doesn't change the fact that God said He is a healing God. And God and His Word are one. They're the same. No one here would doubt if God came into this room and touched you that you'd be healed. Same thing can happen if the Word touches you. His power is in this Word. There's power to heal in this Word. There's power to save in this Word. There's power to deliver you from that hopeless situation. Let's put His Word on our lips and sing it back to Him tonight.

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We praise you, Lord Jesus. 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
1: Today is a Sabbath day, and let's observe it. 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
1: Here

that we can receive from God. The Bible tells us that God inhabits the praises of His people. And that's what we've been doing here tonight. 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He's here. And He promised in His Word that He is a God who heals. Now, though you may have questions about why this person or why that person didn't get healed, God's Word still remains true tonight. He said in Exodus 15, verse 26, I am the God that healeth thee. And we serve a God who cannot lie. So I want you to hear God's word tonight. It's His promise.

name is more powerful than any disease you can name tonight. You might have received a horrible report from the doctors and told you your disease is incurable. But you know what? There's hope tonight. There is hope because God's promised that He would heal us. 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Oh yes, He's your healer.

0: 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For your promise.
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tonight, Lord Jesus, we set aside the balance of this evening to focus upon your kingship and your lordship. Yes, Lord, we acknowledge you as the sacrifice, the great sacrificial lamb. 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